telling you I'm the best. Well, I'm scared about your weakness. Some demons on your tate. Why drop my jacket on the sofa and falling in your

I'm still trying to reason with my dead self because I'm lost. The only things I see was the red light on the ground.

I'm still trying to reason with myself because I'm lost. The only things I see was the red light on.

Take my word for it. Just me and the drums to tell you some story about a man with a mic and a message to throw it to you. So please wait a minute. Due to the price, we just can't give you more than this. Nothing else but more than this.

Now watch me levitate in all this Rebel 8. 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Reefer in the wind just to help me get my mind straight. 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All we wanna do is make some money is the mind state.

0: 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You want gun eye?
1: No eye. Gun too hot for eye.
0: Then what the man want then eye?
1: Education for eye and eye.
0: Aye. Aye.

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I'm bleeding into heaven. I'm breathless in the session. I'm scared of the mind, so scary in the night. I cry when I was born. I'm crying in this life. This habit of destruction destroys all on this craft. The tears don't show in rain, but a cloud on beach for nothing. It's raining here in London. The endless rain keeps coming. My dogs will circus class.

just take on my ethics. Concrete your hard body, no carbon copy replicas. Price range always cheaper than most of my competitors. Brody asked what you want from the store, told him to register. Grandma pray for me, don't bless me out, shame on the messenger. Can't pray on the weak, no, we the type to pray on the predator. They shot my little brother, 8 houses down from Jessica. Live and live in color, Wayne County, don't need no editors. Know my life is screenplay, been known for fish scaling, something like a stingray. Just hope a nigga make it out this shit with a clean slate.

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1: 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But I relapse, can't help, walk hard, PT. 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When money do die, I should've been there to help. Caught a slug from the gun, 4-5 Smith & Wesson. 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
0: 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But I relapsed, can't help. 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Lost some loved ones and them drugs ain't helping. 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

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then get a knock, then get a knock, then get a knock, then get a knock, then get a knock, then get a knock, then get a knock, then get a knock, then get a knock, then get a knock, then get a knock, then get a knock, then get a knock, then get a knock, then get a knock, then get a knock, then get a knock, then get a knock, then get a knock, then get a knock, then get a knock, then get a knock, then get a knock, then get a knock, then get a knock, then get a knock, then get a knock, then get a knock, then get a knock, then get a knock, then get a knock, then get a knock, then get a knock, then get a knock, then get a knock, then get a knock, then get a knock, then get a knock, then get a knock, then get a knock, then get a knock, then get a knock, then get a knock, then get a knock, then get a knock, then get a knock, then get a knock, then get a knock, then get a knock, then get a knock, then get a knock, then get a knock